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0: This is Jesus' command for all of us to go and make disciples, to witness, to share the light.
1: Nichi Mahabanji, the Prince Suban, Mokop, Roger Rokni, Oipan Chang, Ponlujung, Takan Lokai, Tangmul.
0: We can tell other people how God has answered our prayers.
1: Yung I prap root on it, Umpi, Sikai, Salam of Prong, that man try top, Jampuka, Titan of Oyu.
0: We can share with others how God has guided us through our difficulties when we are problem solved.
1: Yung I chai chai. The real all or the chan team and toll, that Pong Matak Nonchibut Yung, or Shlong Pot on Pika Lomba, Najibut Pachibani.
0: We can tell other people how God has given wisdom to study.
1: How I call Yung Chai Chai team and toll, Prabke, on P the Prep Dinner Pranya, and Yung some Rapka Saksar Bajin.
0: When at workplace, we can tell other people how God has given us wisdom and understanding and motivation to do the work before us.
1: Jesus says,
0: when we go out and share the good news of the plan of salvation, he promised that he will be with us.
1: There
0: is an example in the Bible. And in the New Testament, the name of this witness, great witness, is John the Baptist. He was the one sent to prepare the way for Jesus and his ministry. John the Baptist was very focused. Anywhere he went, he preached the gospel, telling people, please repent, repent, for the kingdom of heaven is at hand. Then, not because he was doing it alone by himself, his own strength, but by the guidance of the Holy Spirit.
1: As
0: John was willing to be used by God through the power of the Holy Spirit, we can do the same.
1: We
0: have many people, young people, and in the red gown to be baptized today. Praise God for your decision to follow Jesus. But your Christian life doesn't end at the baptism that takes place. But
1: it
0: is the beginning of the walk that you have with God, and that he will guide you as you are willing to be a witness for him. In the book of Desire of Ages, pages 296
1: and 297,
0: it says, God's willingness to manifest his power. He who called the fishermen of Galilee is still calling men to his service. And he is just as willing to manifest his power through us as through the first disciples.
1: As
0: he worked through John the Baptist and other disciples in the Bible,
1: នៅខណៈដែលព្រះជាម្ចាស់ធ្វើការតាមរយៈលោកយ៉ូហានបាទីតាមរយៈព្រះគម្ពីរតាមរយៈព្រះបន្ទូលព្រះអង្គជាច្រើននោះ
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